take my hand and come with me, because you look so fine that I really want to make you mine. I say you look so fine that I really want to make you mine. 4, 5, 6, come on and get your kicks. Now you don't

Livre, sua atitude sonora. E com Jet, Are You Gonna Be My Girl? 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